Empowerment long old woman, he mi save come more strong, time where you mi support him, mo give him space long him, long save grow long home, community, society, mo nation do you mi Vanuatu. 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

empowerment long old woman, him is save come more strong, time where you may support them, more give him space long him, long save grow long home, community, society, more nation do you may Vanuatu. 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

Ol pikini ni girl we only got dream, only come on woman with envision tomorrow. 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

Empowerment long old woman, him serve come more strong, time where you may support them, more give him space long him, long serve grow long home, community, society, more nation do you may Vanuatu. 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
1: 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Anyway, this is a very old number, a story about Home Sweet Home, and it's a story about the fights the kids have sometime, the fights that Mum and Dad have sometime, and some of the fights we all have together sometime. 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Anyway, this one is plainly called If I Only Had a Home Sweet Home.

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Together yumi build team yumi. 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

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Do you forgive me?

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1: Thank you very much. Thank you so much. We'd like to say good evening. So nice to join you here this evening. We sincerely hope you'll enjoy yourselves while you're with us for the next few minutes, as we shall attempt to appease your musical appetites with song and music designed to move and groove you. Right now, we want you to just sit back and relax. Let us take you on a little musical journey with us, hoping that somewhere along the way we'll strike your musical fancy with some of our songs. Right now, we want to get it off the ground and dedicate this song to all the lovely ladies in the room with us this evening. Let you know how we feel about you, girls. Lady love, your love is soothing like the summer's breeze. 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

empowerment long old woman, he mi save ka more strong time where you mi support him, mo give him space long him, long save grow long home, community, society, mo nation do you mi Vanuatu. 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